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1: Took my brand new body, it's so exotic. 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

0: 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I just want another back to run with the summertime. Running very low, but still you fake it till you don't make it. 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
1: Lord, I said it's really on the rise again. 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
1: 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We are climbing those.

Whistler, hasta la vista, smash like glass in a pitch, I'll clash, get wrapped like hash in a Rizzler, I raise the levels like tracks on a mix, I'll pound on the ground till the cracks and the splints are, till the impact measure max on a Rixar, that's

Spin man like a twister, hasta la vista. Smash like glass in a pitcher. Clash get wrapped like hash in a Rizzler. I raise the levels like tracks on a mixer. Pound on the ground till it cracks in a splinter. Till the impact measure max on a Richter. That's a lyric now, you don't wanna test folk bars. Man a killer sound boy with a whisper. Spin man like a twister, hasta la vista. Smash like glass in a pitcher. Clash get wrapped like hash in a Rizzler. I raise the levels like tracks on a mixer. Pound on the ground till it cracks in a splinter. Till

0: spin man like a twister, hasta la vista, smash like glass in a pitcher, clash get rap like hash in a Rizzler, I raise the levels like tracks on a mixer, pound on the ground till it cracks in a splinter, till the impact measure max on a Richter, that's a lyric now, you don't wanna test folk bars, man a killer sound boy with a whisper, spin man like a twister, hasta la vista, smash like glass in a pitcher, clash get rap like hash in a Rizzler, I raise the levels like tracks on a mixer, pound on the ground till it cracks in a splinter, till the impact measure max on a Richter, that's a lyric now, you don't wanna test folk bars, man a killer sound boy with a whisper.
1: Ça va? Ça va et toi?

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Pay tuition to the dropout, spitting lectures that you can't outclass. Won't laugh in your face, but I will laugh last. Make the pace from my heart when I run these beats, and stay fly while I run these streets.

0: is what you know about that yet. 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
1: What are you saying? I don't know, man. I'm just saying. Better than sunny day.
0: We up in this.
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Just like you got me. 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

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What? What you saying? What you telling me? What you saying? What you telling me? On the M, wait on Cruise Penelope. 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
1: I like the touching and the talking and the way that we drive. 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
0: Yes.
1: I'm the man from phone number 770021.
0: Yeah, I know.
1: This is $50,000.
0: Thank you.
1: Good luck.
0: Good luck.

0: Yes?
1: Inspector Vijay here. Here, sir. Here, sir. I'm just going. Right. Bye-bye.
2: Rafiq?
3: Yes, boss.
2: Drinks, Commander Vaskar.
3: Okay, boss.
2: Relax. 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

0: below the concentration. 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
1: नहीं मैं तो अभी नहीं आया। ये देखिए मेरा टिकट।
0: Strange, but I'm sorry, 125 has taken over.

Anyway, me and him, we're from different ancient tribes. Now, we're both almost extinct. But sometimes, you gotta stick with the ancient ways. Old school ways.

0: We're both almost extinct. Sometimes,
1: my love,
0: gotta stick with the ancient ways.
1: My love,
0: now you understand me.